0: shine, but that's why I love the Mars.
1: Yeah.
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Hey, baby, it's Tuesday. We're running that bag up. Shout out to everybody tapping in zones 1 through 6. Shout out to my sister, Bonnie Banks. You know what it is, holiday season. DJ.

0: Ladies, I know you're running that bag up for 4th of July. You know how to make 2 and a 4, 5 and a 6, man. Turn my radio up right now. How do they season? DJ Alpo.
1: Holiday season.
0: This is how your radio supposed to sound on a Tuesday.

0: What you like in a flag football league or something like that?
1: Yes, sir. Yeah.
0: What you out there doing, man?
1: I'm running and scoring, bro.
0: Running and scoring?
1: Running and
0: what
1: scoring.
0: What position you play?
1: Wide receiver.
0: For real?
1: Yes, sir.
0: So you out there catching pass?
1: Pause, yep.
0: How do you catching pass?
2: That's not a pause. I don't think that was a pause.
1: Yo,
2: that's
1: so catching pass.
2: I don't think that was a pause. That was.
0: How you go? You play football.
1: Nah,
0: you catching passes? Not?
1: Nah, bro.
0: So you don't catch passes.
2: So how do you win then?
1: Like, I score.
0: Pause.
2: That's more of a pause. That's more of a
1: pause. I score is not a pause.
0: Yes, it is.
1: You're scoring.
0: You catching passes by scoring. Pause.
1: Yeah, but you're scoring.
0: Huh?
1: You're scoring.
0: What do you mean?
2: Yeah, that's right.
0: Hey, man, I didn't read the textbook about how you got to pause every damn
1: hey,
0: thing.
1: Hey, bro, let me take you up there with me.
0: Nah, I don't care. Yeah, it really is not that big out here in Atlanta. I promise you, man. Follow us on Instagram and, of course, Hot 107.9 ATL. But if follow you at Big Dog.
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0: And Apple, where you at around the city this week?
1: Tomorrow night, I'm outside. Send a DM if you're trying to party with me tomorrow night on Wednesday night. Hit my DM up.
0: All right,
1: put
0: cool.
1: You on free
0: guest list. Hit my brother DM up ASAP, okay? Less than 7 minutes, I got some more music, man. That's Spin That. Of course, the song of the summer by Carisha, the one and only Young Miami, and my dog, Fat Smack, right here on Hot 107.9.
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7: He looks like a child. 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
9: 11-year-old kid with autism calls his own Uber, goes all the way to the airport in New York City before anybody knows what the hell is going on.
10: He got money.
2: Like a grown man, if he made it all the way up.
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9: Be ready with your comments. 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
2: Shanice, what's going on? It's Jay Sanders.
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6: 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Whoa, whoa.

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1: 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Of course, man, my girl, the one and only Young Miami, Hot 107.9, less than 7 minutes. I'm going to tell you how you can kick it, one of the super producers in the world, my dog Turbo, and he's doing something for back to school for everybody in the city, man, right here on Hot 107.9.

0: 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A-10, I gotta tell you about something amazing, man, my dog Turbo's doing. 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It's my dog's Turbo Back to School Carnival. 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Two contestants that almost made it to the finish line are going head to head tonight. 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
4: 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You're right, Megan Thee Stallion.
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3: 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Let's go.

0: Let me know if it's weak or wet. Every day, track for track. Every day, champion, let me see where you're at. 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
2: 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Thank you, K Camp. That's an amazing intro, by the way. I appreciate you, brother. Now, listen, this bar for bar. Today is special.
3: Why is it special, Holiday?
2: Because it's the play in. We are looking for our eighth and final champion.
3: Oh,
2: eighth
3: wow.
2: and final. We're going to take eight of our champions and move them over to the tournament of a lifetime for unsigned artists.
3: The bar for bar playoffs.
2: The bar for bar playoffs. Some of your favorite champions going head to head. Crazy, bro. At the end of the tunnel, we're going to have a distribution situation.
3: Okay.
2: Unlimited studio time situation. Okay. And a cash prize, man.
3: Crazy.
2: How real is that?
3: But today is even special because we decided to spin the block and pop it off with two contenders who are at the door, but it just didn't go their way.
2: Didn't cross that finish line, but we're gonna do it today, man. We're gonna have Persona Jackson on the phone and Mike Beasy going head to head. Two guys you are very familiar with. They lost close but no cigar, but today they get their chance at redemption to see if they can go and get this eighth last slot.
3: We're looking for our eighth champ.
2: It's the last known hip hop station. 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Less than 7 minutes. We're talking to Mike.

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4: 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DJ today is 9 o'clock. It is the takeover, and it is bar for bar time. Two unsigned artists going head-to-head, and today is a special day because we're circling the block on some of your favorite contestants that just quite didn't make it. We kind of calling this a redemption day, something like that, because we got something big coming in the next couple of weeks. And, we want to include some of our guys who just quite didn't make it. So now they're coming back to reclaim and see if they can get up in this competition, because we have currently seven champions right now, Moran. Well, once we find our eighth champions, we're going to make a big announcement. But we want to mix it up and put some of our old guys in there who definitely almost got there. Close but no cigar.
5: This is like the bar for bar play-in.
4: It's a play-in, actually. Yeah. I like that. We got Mike Beasley on the phone. What's up, Mike?
6: Yeah. What you doing?
4: Now, Mike, man. You know, this is real feelings, real emotions, man. You know, I think you lost, like, right at what? That fourth win, third win?
6: Yeah, third win.
4: So how does it feel, man? Actually, when you lost that day, what was the rest of your day like, man?
6: My rest of my day was everybody calling me like that was some bull.
4: Okay.
6: That man's song wasn't beating me.
4: Okay.
6: Not whatsoever.
4: Today is your day, man. You are going up against one of our other contestants who almost got there but couldn't cross that finish line. His name is Persona. And, we want you to introduce your song to the city one time.
6: Hey, man, you know what it is, man. Your boy Mike Beasley, man, that Mr. Him himself. The real Mr. Him himself. Y'all go request it. Y'all do it. Let go!
4: It's Redemption Day. Mike Beasley is back. Trying to get into this play-in of the competition. It's Atlanta's only hip-hop station.

0: Yes.
1: Yes, sir. That is Mike Beasy right there. If you are familiar with the name, you do know he almost won once upon a time, but he just couldn't cross that finish line. But now he's back. It is a play-in for our eighth champion. Yes, man. After we get our eighth champion, we're going to see what's about to happen. It's going to be something very, very big. We're going to announce it soon. But this is our play-in for that eighth spot. All right? Mike Beasy, how you feel about your chances today, bro?
0: Man, 100%.
1: 1,000%. That's how you felt last time when you lost.
2: I know. Because, you know, last time, when, you know, it didn't happen, but did you feel a little salty? Were you upset? Like, how did you feel? Not necessarily what people said to you.
0: I don't want to say salty, but it's just like, I know, we know music.
1: Yeah, okay.
0: And I'm one of them.
1: Well, cool, man. Listen, like I said, we're circling the block, man. This is redemption day for you. We're going to see if you can get into this big championship, all right?
0: Man, I'm in it, and I'm here to win. Give me mine, or I'm going to take it.
1: All right, cool, man. Hey, look, this could be a whole Cinderella story.
2: It could be.
1: We're gonna put you on the phone with our persona when we get back, all right?
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0: What's up, y'all? It's your girl Desior, and it is time for Bar for Bar. You think you got what it takes? Well, we gonna be the judge of that. And if you don't, please don't quit your day job.
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2: 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Holiday season is 9 o'clock. It's Bar for Bar. And today's a special day because we are doing Redemption Day. Yes, we're circling the block on some of your favorite contestants that almost crossed that finish line but just didn't make it. But yes, man, this is one of y'all favorites right here. Persona.

0: even matter,
1: yeah,
0: right?
1: It don't matter. Uzi voice.
2: Yeah, it don't matter.
0: Well, listen, Persona, man, how did you feel when you lost that day? How was the day after that?
2: I mean, I didn't feel bad. I ain't feel bad at all. You know, bosses take losses. You feel me?
0: There you go.
3: That's a bar.
2: So, you know, like, it's a lot of people, like, every gender, every age group that know my songs when I'm doing these shows. So, I ain't really worried. You know what I'm saying?
0: That's what I'm talking about, man. So, listen, today's special because, man, it's Redemption Day. It's Circling the Block Day, man. We are doing a big competition. We are looking for our eighth champion, and when we get our eighth champion, we're doing a big event. Of course, man, we're gonna break it down for our top eight people. This is like the play-in for the playoffs, okay?
3: Pretty much.
0: And everybody thought this was very important to get some of the people who were close but no cigar right there. And well, you're one of the ones that came up, man. So you are going up against the one and only Mike Beezy today, man. You ready?
2: I'm ready.
0: All right, man.
2: I'm ready.
0: Introduce that record one time, bro.
2: This is Persona Jackson, and my record is called Stay Down.
0: That's what I'm talking about. Persona right here on High 107.9.

0: Okay, that was the one and only Persona Jackson right there, holding it down, man. This is our redemption day, bro. We are circling back on some of our favorite contestants, man, that almost got to that finish line but didn't get there, and we are searching for our eighth champion, man. We're going to see if Persona can get in this thing and take over. What if Persona wins the whole competition?
1: It'll be a real-life hood Mighty Duck story, man. And I'm here for it,
0: he
1: man.
0: He said Mighty Ducks.
1: The Mighty great. Ducks, boy. You came back and won it all, man. You beat the Blackhawks, bro.
0: Now, listen. Persona.
2: What's up, DJ Holiday?
0: When we get you back on the phone, man, you're talking to Mike Beasy. You ready?
2: I'm ready.
0: Hold tight, man. It's the last one hip-hop station. 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Ball for

0: Number one on the yard. 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
1: We gon' do it big like this.
0: Yeah. Atlanta's number one hip-hop station. High 107 Eyes.

Hey, say what's happening, man. TIP Zone 1 Westside. Hey, man, stand up. You understand that? We going bar for bar in the time, man. Grand Hustle Zone. We'll be seeing who the hottest in the city is, man. Get where? I know the answer already.

0: champion. But man, Moran had an amazing idea. He said, let's get some redemption. Let's circle the block one time. Let's get some people some chances who almost got there, but just couldn't cross that finish line, man. We're looking for our eighth and final champion because we're throwing a big event for eight champions in Bar for Bar. And man, the prizes that's on the table for this whole
1: shebang.
0: Oh my God.
1: Insane.
0: I'm telling you, bro, there's people offering 40 hours of studio time.
1: Are people offering features?
0: I don't know about no features. Don't give me the line on the radio. I can't do that. But 40 hours of studio, a cash prize,
1: money,
0: and a distribution single deal.
1: Distro, man.
0: Everything is not in ink yet, but it's definitely on the table.
1: I mean, your holiday, bro. That can trust you, bro.
0: Oh, no,
1: your
0: but it's coming. But I just want people to know what they're playing for. Mike Beasy is on the phone. Mike.
2: Yeah, what we doing?
0: Now, Mike, you got a great song, man. Like I said, you almost won Bar for Bar, but you did get across that finish line. But now it is time for you to redeem yourself, my brother. Are you ready for it?
2: I'm ready.
0: Now, listen, you going up against Persona. He had a great run, too, as well. But I think he got booted out right at that fourth win, that third win. Do you think you can beat him today with his strong following?
2: Man, yes, I can. Persona, look up to me.
0: Persona.
2: Yes, sir.
0: You and Mike Beasy are going head-to-head today, man. Mike said you his little homie.
1: Yup.
0: He remember you. He know who you is. But he just said, he said you in the way of his progress.
1: He said you used to open up for him, too.
3: Hey, man, listen, man. You know, he don't even believe himself saying that, man. Come on, now. He can't believe himself.
0: Well, listen, man, it ain't about them. It ain't about us. It's about y'all. 447-411-0079. Best of seven win. This is the play-in for the eighth and final slot for our Bar for Bar Champions Tournament. It's going to be crazy, man. I cannot wait, guys. You know what it is, man. It's Hot 107.9. Call up right now, man. Best of seven win. It's hot.

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0: Atlanta's on Hip Hop Station, Hot 107.9. It's Ball for Ball Result Time and Redemption Day. We have two people who are going head-to-head that once upon a time wanted that success, wanted to cross that finish line, and tonight they possibly can do that. We're going to see, though. Let's go to these phone lines. Hot 107.9, who you got?
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5: Persona Jackson.
0: Ladies and gentlemen, boys and girls, stop playing with Persona Jackson.
6: He just slapped that man out the face.
0: Slapped him in the face, stole his lunch money, and told his mama to go home.
6: And took his girl.
0: Hey, bro, that's what Persona wanted to happen before he lost that one round.
7: I think we're in the process of witnessing something crazy, man.
0: Persona.
7: He just set the tone.
0: Congratulations, brother. You just won. You got the next spot to move on to be in that eighth spot for the Bar for Bar Championship playoffs. That's amazing, bro. Bar for Bar, he's got seven. Easy. Sweep Mike Beasley like it wasn't nothing.
7: Like it wasn't nothing, man.
0: That's crazy. Mike Beasley, hey, bro, you know what it is.
7: You still Mr. Him.
0: You still Mr. Him, kind of, sort of, but.
7: We ain't, hey, bro.
0: Hey, bro, we ain't losing. Nothing we can do. Anyway, shout out to Persona. It's his day. He definitely just won. Congratulations to Persona. He's moving on, of course, to fight another day. If Persona wins this whole tournament, bro, and gets his 5 days, he is officially our eighth champ, and he will be in for the championship round for the playoffs, man.
7: Crazy.
0: This is big.
7: This is
0: who going up against Persona, man?
7: Who want the smoke?
0: Man, listen, hit the email right now at bar4bar1079@gmail.com. 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Persona Jackson just won, man. He got a redemption round. That was crazy right there, B.
7: I don't have the words, bro.
0: I don't have the words. Persona came so crazy.
7: I don't have the words. I don't
0: love it, man. I love it, man. A redemption story, a Cinderella story is always crazy. What if Persona win this whole damn thing, Moran?
7: You know what? I'm here for it. I'm here for the Mighty Duck story, bro. I'm here for it, bro.
0: Persona.
7: I'm here for the Game of Thrones story, bro.
0: Congratulations, brother. Persona is our one-day champ. If he gets his 5 wins, he's definitely in there, man.
7: Hey, man.
0: Congratulations, Persona, man. Live to fight another day, brother. You did it, bro. Top of the hour, the one and only DJ Iceberg live in the ones and twos for the 10 o'clock takeover. It's Atlanta's only hip hop station, Hot 107.9. Congratulations, Persona.
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10: He looks like a child. 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
11: I wanted to go to Fuga, Japan.
12: 11-year-old kid with autism calls his own Uber, goes all the way to the airport in New York City before anybody knows what the hell is going on.
13: He got money.
7: Like a grown man, if he made it all the way up.
12: Well, the question is, who's to blame?
7: Him?
13: 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He wasn't scared of it.
7: It's him? He's to blame.
12: Be ready with your comments. We will debate and discuss on the next edition.

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6: 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My dog DJ Iceberg got control of that 10 o'clock takeover, man. I'm ready. Iceberg, turn up, bruh.

No, she thinks she me when she driving in sport. 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I went and got it, I didn't have a choice. I'm from the dirty, we took the north. 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

0: 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More music on the way. Less than 7 minutes, my dog. Iceberg's coming back right here. 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
3: 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Hey, have you ever thought about when stuff like the BET Awards and the Grammys happen? People like Chief Keef and NBA Youngboy, like, don't get no recognition in that. And Data of Michael Jackson in their own way, especially NBA Youngboy.
1: Boosie.
3: Yep. Especially Boosie. Boosie need a little need a little icon award.
1: Yeah, man. 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
3: Who?
1: 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You're right, Megan Thee Stallion.
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12: Come in.
13: Uncle Jake, can you tell me another Claret story, please?
12: Okay, you ready?
13: Yeah.
14: Here we go.
12: There once was a woman named Sue who was in an accident and didn't know what to do.
13: Did she?

0: 855 Jay Sanders?
1: No, she didn't call me.
0: Who'd she call?
1: Let's just say she didn't call a trial attorney.
0: She didn't?
1: Nope.
0: What happened then?
1: Well, it didn't turn out the way it should've.
2: Oh, no!
1: Now listen.
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2: Let's get back to the hottest hip hop in the A. Yes, sir. The one and only DJ Iceberg. My brother is back. It's the 10 o'clock takeover. 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He ready to make a movie. 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DoorDash. They're trying to get to work.

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0: Falling hard on another hemisphere. 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

0: Iceberg. Follow him on Instagram at DJ Iceberg. Just the way it's spelled. Like I said, salute to my brother, man. Anytime y'all need a vibe, y'all can tap in with my dog. DJ Iceberg, one of the best to ever do it for sure, man. Holiday season, the one and only, man. Got more music on the way, less than 7 minutes. 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How 107.9.
1: 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Boy, Holiday be working.

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Metro Boomin right there, who I heard from a little birdie is working on a brand new project. 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

0: girl, you a 10. Girl, you a 10, girl, you a 10, girl, you a 10. 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

0: 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I've been on many cruises, or a couple, actually, not many. 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Unlimited food, of course. They got real fine dining. The drinks is great. You know what I'm saying? They got drink packages. You and your people can turn up the whole damn vibe. 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So yes, man, this is how you upgrade your summer. You in the car right now, you think you don't deserve this trip? You do. So please do that right now. Tap in with it. I'm telling y'all, it's a non-miss event. I'm definitely might end up being there. So, you know, if everything work out, I'll be on the One Voyage Cruise too as well. So onevoyagecruise.com. Get your cabin right now. All right. We got more music on the way. 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

0: Another Zone 1 Hip Hop Station, High 107.9. That is going to do it for me, A-Town. I appreciate y'all tapping in with the big dog, man. Mr. 7 o'clock right here on your radio. Listen, tomorrow, I need you right here, same place, same time, 7 p.m. sharp, to turn up with me. I got Don Tolliver tickets. I'm having the biggest damn countdown in the damn city, of course. And on top of that, man, I'm just a fly dude you might want to turn up with. Give you real radio. We go crazy, man. Shout out my dog, Miranda, man, the whole team. You know what it is, man. Tomorrow, my dog, Pretty Boy Tank, about to shut it down on ones and twos. And that's just like that, baby. Happy 4th of July weekend, everybody out there tapping in. Holiday season right here on Hot 107.9.
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friend. Know what I'm saying? Outside is back to what it was, you know what I'm saying? Atlanta, tell you about my run, you know what I'm saying? Ass Pluto Banker 21, you know what I'm saying? 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They so down for me,

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1: Early in the morning, late at night. 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
1: 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Hey, have you ever thought about when stuff like the BET Awards and the Grammys happen? People like Chief Keef and NBA YoungBoy like don't get no recognition Love. In that. And Data of Michael Jackson in their own way, especially NBA YoungBoy.
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2: 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You're right, Megan Thee Stallion.
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8: 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And you know what he gonna try to do.

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I'm Mrs. One of One. Fall in love every time we link. 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
1: 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And Data, Michael Jackson in their own way, especially NBA YoungBoy.
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2: 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You're right, Megan Thee Stallion.
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3: 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Like, ain't even like that. Ain't her mama white.

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Know what I'm saying? Outside is back to what it was, you know what I'm saying? Atlanta, tell you about my run, you know what I'm saying? Ask Pluto Bank.

0: 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Somebody tell them people Mr. Hem is here.
1: Whoa, whoa, whoa, whoa, whoa, whoa.
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4: 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You're right, Megan Thee Stallion.
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3: 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And he gonna fight. 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And you know what he gonna try to do.

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2: 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You're right, Megan Thee Stallion.
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1: Good morning. I'm Denise Dunbar with Top Stories. It's a big day in Atlanta. The city hosts a knockout round for the FIFA World Cup. England plays the Democratic Republic of Congo today at noon. Some experts say this will be an exciting match with good chances of going into extra time. And I'm following a developing story out of Buckhead. The brother of a former Falcons player has been charged with murdering their mother. Police went to the family's Buckhead townhome yesterday around noon and found their 71-year-old mother deceased. They have identified the suspect as 40-year-old Kayari Campbell. His brother, Calais Campbell, played for the Falcons 3 years ago and now plays for the Baltimore Ravens. I'll have more on this later in our news. Checking weather, 77 this morning. A heat advisory kicks in around noon until 8 o'clock tonight. We expect highs near 95, but with the humidity, it'll feel like 105. I'm Denise Dunbar on Atlanta's number one hip-hop station and the new home of the Morning Hustle, Hot 107.9.

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2: 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You're right, Megan Thee Stallion.
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0: conflicting stories when it comes to continued talks to end the war with Iran. 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
7: 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You ever hear the expression? 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If you gotta fight, you gotta have a dog with you. Gotta have top dog with you. He got that dog in him. And he gonna fight. He gonna fight to the end. And you know what he gonna try to do.

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3: 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You're right, Megan Thee Stallion.
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1: FIFA World Cup action continues today. Atlanta will host a knockout match between England and DR Congo at the Mercedes-Benz Stadium at noon. If you're headed out to the FIFA Fan Festival, remember Atlanta is under a heat advisory. Health professionals like Dr. Gabe Kellen with Johns Hopkins advise you to stay hydrated to avoid trouble.
2: You're already in part one of a heat problem if you're sweating profusely and you're behind in thirst. Once you're starting to feel fatigued and maybe muscle cramps, then you're already getting in trouble. Call 911. While you're waiting, try and cool the person yourself, either with ice in their armpits, a wet blanket over them, with a fan, whatever.
1: All right, major decisions handed down by the U.S. Supreme Court yesterday. Justices rejected President Trump's executive order to end birthright citizenship in the United States. Ending birthright citizenship would now take a constitutional amendment. And the High Court upheld a state ban for transgender athletes to play in women and girls sports. I'm Denise Dunbar on Atlanta's number one hip-hop station and the new home of the Morning Hustle, Hot 107.9.
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5: Boosie.
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1: 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Hey, have you ever thought about when stuff like the BET Awards and the Grammys happen? People like Chief Keef and NBA YoungBoy like don't get no recognition Love. In that and. Data of Michael Jackson in their own way, especially NBA YoungBoy.
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2: 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You're right, Megan Thee Stallion.
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1: Extreme heat continues to grip the Atlanta area as a heat dome covers the entire southeastern part of the country. Several area cities, counties, and organizations are working to offer cooling centers and cold water. The city of Atlanta has opened up Selena Butler Park as a cooling center Monday through Friday until further notice, but the center will not open up this Friday in observance of the 4th of July holiday. Also, Atlanta fire stations will be handing out cases of water today to help people with the heat. In Forsyth County, firefighters are gearing up for heat-related calls.
2: Those that work outdoors, roofers, landscapers, anybody in the construction industry, those folks are at real risk.
1: 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And in Cobb County, Must Ministries is operating a cooling center at the Hope House on Bells Ferry Road. 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
1: 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All right, Mona Hustle's here. L'Oreal, Kyle Santillan, Alton Walker, and the Lowdown's up next.
2: And it looks like somebody is officially off the market, and it's a little surprising, the age difference. Also, Ray J versus this person. It looks like his boxing career is not over. How's he still alive? We'll talk all about it coming up in the Lowdown.
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16: 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Hey, have you ever thought about when stuff like the BET Awards and the Grammys happen? 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
15: Boosie.
16: 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Especially Boosie. Boosie need a little need a little icon award.
15: Yeah, man. 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
15: 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You're right, Megan Thee Stallion.
14: What's up, hotties? It's your girl, Megan Thee Stallion, a.k.a. the Hot Girl Coach. And right now, you're listening to Posted on the Corner with Incognito and DJ Mrs.
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12: 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It's the morning hustle. L'Oreal, Kyle Santillan, Alton Walker.
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12: Time for that Santilli news for HBCUs. But first, really quick. Donald Trump took an L. The Supreme Court rejected his plan to eliminate birthright citizenship. Yeah. As we know right now, the Constitution says if you're born here, you are a citizen. Donald Trump and those Republicans, and MAGA Republicans, I'll say, didn't want that. They wanted to take that right away, and the Supreme Court said no. Now, they did go along with restricting transgenders from playing with girls and boys and that whole thing that was going on there. They were with separating that. And then here's another part a lot of people weren't talking about. They also voted to eliminate the restrictions against campaign financing. So before, a person could only donate a certain amount of money to somebody that was running for office. Mm-hmm. Now, it's just like, however much money you want to give them, you can give them.
13: Yeah, and I mean, you can also bribe them, just like that concert that they're doing, that the tickets cost $500,000. Who do you think that's for?
12: That's what it all comes down to.
13: Exactly.
12: All right, Big Mad, give me my theme music. Woo! The Red Sea of Sound Marching Band from Winston-Salem State University.
13: Guess who doesn't have a band?
12: Thank you very much. I appreciate
13: that. Can we play Payne's band next week?
12: We're going to work on getting that band together. All right. Let's talk about this HBCU news real quick. Shout out to FAMU. The FAMU men's basketball team has secured a historic recruitment. A young kid named Camden Cooper. Yo, 6'7" out of Jacksonville. Now, the big deal is we always talk about our prime athletes supporting HBCUs. Well, he turned down big schools like Florida State, big schools like Texas A&M, and he has committed to FAMU, and he's going to be a problem. So big shout out to Camden Cooper for coming and playing for HBCU and bringing those talents back home, if you will. All right? Mm-hmm. The CIAA, that's the conference of my very own Winston-Salem State University. Mm-hmm. They had a board meeting, and they voted to extend the contract of Commissioner Jackie Parker. This is a dope thing, right?
13: She's been doing great.
12: Hey, Miss Parker. She's been doing great with the CIAA basketball tournament in Baltimore. I think we like how things are going, and they voted to extend her contract to 2031. And they also voted to extend the CIAA football championship format. Now, we don't know what those details are as of yet. They're going to release them on July 15th, but they're going to expand the playoff format, it looks like, in the postseason. So we'll see how that translates. Now, somebody that's not trying to extend the playoff format is John Grant. He's the director of the Celebration Bowl. A lot of people, you know, they travel into Atlanta for the Celebration Bowl, and that's the big championship game between the MEAC and the SWAC schools and the HBCU, you know, format there. But people have been wanting a four-game playoff to lead to the championship game, and he's like, I don't see how that's going to happen. He's like, yo, you know, it doesn't look like the way the schedules work out, it could go down. He says, you got the Bayou Classic at the end of the SWAC season, going right into the SWAC championship, then right out of that into the bowl game, the Celebration Bowl, and with all the TV rights and things of that nature, although people want it, he doesn't think it's going to be possible.
13: People be demanding some crazy stuff. It's like, go to the games they got and worry about that.
12: Oh, people pull up to that Celebration game.
13: Well, you go to that.
12: That's a big deal.
13: You go to that.
12: But I would like to see more than just, all right, these two teams are going to play each other. Let's have some formats where...
16: Yeah, get Payne in there.
12: Yeah. Mm-hmm. But how's that football team doing?
16: I mean, the basketball team. Get the basketball team in the football game.
12: All right.
13: Get the basketball team in the football game is
16: crazy.
13: They
16: can make it happen. Y'all want to keep on doing new stuff, yeah.
12: Yeah.
16: Do that.
12: All right, man. We supporting HBCUs always. Okay. HBCU Wednesday goes down right here. If you got something going on with your HBCU that I need to know, holla at your boy on the gram at Radio King Kyle.
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8: 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Hey, have you ever thought about when stuff like the BET Awards and the Grammys happen? 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And Data of Michael Jackson in their own way, especially NBA Youngboy.
1: Boosie.
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1: Yeah, man. 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
1: 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You're right, Megan Thee Stallion.
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Happy Hump Day, ATL. I am right across from the Atlanta Stadium. We're at the Reverb by Hard Rock. And yes, it is match day. DR Congo versus England. Who will take home the cake? Okay, everybody is here. The fans are excited. We're getting ready to have some drinks, some early mimosas or something. You

My Asia Simone live from the Reverb at Hard Rock on Atlanta's number one hip hop station, Hot 107.9. It is match day today. We have DR Congo versus England, and the fans are here. So we're

0: Asia in the midday. Yes, I am still live at the Reverb by Hard Rock. And when I tell you today is match day, the fans are up here. I actually have 13-year-old Liam. How are you?
1: Good.
0: Good. Okay, tell everybody where you're from and who you going for.
1: I'm going for England. I'm from North Dakota.
0: You're from North Dakota. Now, what are you excited to see most today? Because obviously you want your team to win, but what else are you looking forward to?
1: I want to see all the players. I want to see Jude Bellingham play.
0: Okay. Now, I heard you talk to your family, your friends, and you guys were talking about somebody's going to be a problem. So, like, what do you think the challenges will be today?
1: Congo doesn't really concede on goals a lot, so it's going to be hard to score on them.
0: It's going to be hard to score? So that defense is pretty tough?
1: Yeah.
0: Yeah. So what do you think you need to do to kind of get around that?
1: Give it to our wing players and cross it to Harry Kane.
0: Okay. Do you play soccer?
1: Yeah.
0: What position do you play?
1: Center mid.
0: It sounds like you know your stuff, right?
1: Yeah.
0: All right. Go ahead and root for your team and get everybody excited on the radio.
1: Yeah, I will. Let's go, England.
0: Let's tap into the weather report.
2: Another day of heat and humidity across North Georgia. It is going to be borderline dangerous heat for much of Metro Atlanta, with heat advisories in place from noon until 8 o'clock this evening. Our actual air temperatures will be getting up into the mid-90s, but when you factor in humidity, it's going to feel like the triple digits in many spots. This is pretty similar to the last couple of days. Just make sure that you are staying hydrated and take breaks from the heat if you do have plans to be outdoors. Unfortunately, not a lot of heat relief as we head towards the July 4th weekend. High temperatures will continually get up into the low to mid 90s. As far as rain chances are concerned, we'll see some pop-up showers and storms each day. I'm meteorologist Nicole Hartford with the 11 Alive Weather Impact Team.
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4: Recently, I heard a sermon about the need to excavate before you're able to elevate. The sermon encouraged us to dig deep, to remove bad habits, counterproductive decisions, destructive desires, and even a few dead memories, which will frequently haunt our decision-making powers. We were reminded that sustained elevation is dependent upon an unshakable foundation. If we are unsure about our elevation, more likely than not, it's because we are building upon an unstable foundation. And instead of shoring up our foundation through excavation, we just continue to build on insecure ground. So I want to leave you with this one thought today. It is not possible to elevate to your highest potential until you have first excavated an unreliable foundation.
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6: reality? I'm Shane Cummins, a real client of 855 Jay Sanders. We were on 285. I was in the back seat of the car. My fiance was in the front seat of the car, and my stepmother was actually driving. A truck driver actually like fell asleep and swiped us. And the car spun around a few times. I injured my neck in several places. My wife had various injuries as well. My stepmother, she had injuries. I had Julian, they had other lawyers. So I believe my stepmother got like 10,000. My wife got like 17,000, and I got 330,000, and I wasn't even driving. I was in the back seat. So thank you, Jay Sanders. 330,000. I did. And listen, Julian has helped so many of my cousins and family members and friends over the years. So many people. Julian, go ahead, you write real quick.
7: I'm Jay Sanders, and choosing the right lawyer matters. So if you've been in an accident, call 855-JAY-SANDERS.
0: Hey, hey, it's my Asia Simone. 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

0: Asian Amidze live from the Reverb by Hard Rock Hotel. We are outside getting ready to watch this England versus DR Congo match. You already know the Daily Dish is coming up with Princess from Crime Mob.
1: Ow! Y'all know I'm ready to dish this dirt. Benzino says, put up a shut up. And Chris Brown's old housekeeper said, we see you got them coins. I need you to run it, run it.
0: Well, speaking of run it, we're going to run that Daily Dish in 6 minutes. 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

0: 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We are live from the Reverb by Hard Rock. 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
3: Oh, what's up, everybody? This is your girl Princess, and I'm ready to dish this dirt. Starting with my boy Benzino. He said, we're going to address this as politely as possible, but if you are not waking up in the morning and doing a 5-mile run every morning, no matter what the temperature is, he said he up to 85, 95, 105. He is doing them 5 miles.
0: Every morning.
3: Every morning. And then 6

0: doing strength training for at least 90 minutes a day. So he said, if y'all not doing that, and he finna be 61 in 2 weeks, if y'all not doing that, y'all need to shut up. Like, he tired of the neck stuff. Y'all go on ahead. Every other part of his body is strong.
1: That neck strong too.
0: That neck strong too. Boy, that thing, them veins be popping. But shout out to Benzino. And y'all get y'all health together. And other news, sending the healing and prayers to Danny Glover and his family. Aww. He came out and said that he's battling Alzheimer's disease. He's 79 right now, and he's learning to, he said that he's learning to live with what he's going through. His movements, his speech, and his memory has been affected, but that hasn't stopped him from showing up to different events that are charitable and community events. And he wants everybody to, you know, to take on whatever life gives you, but still push forward, especially for your community. So shout out to Danny
1: legend.
0: Glover,
1: yeah.
0: Man. Shout out to him, man. We take care of your health. Get that lion's mane, omega 3 fish oil.
1: Yes.
0: Chris Brown.
1: Okay, dun dun dun.
0: Dun dun dun.
1: What's going on with Chris?
0: Shout out to Chris. He's on tour with Usher right now. Okay. He's making some more coins. I think he's gonna go from $1,000 a picture to $10,000 a picture, because he gotta come out in them pockets in the tune of $13 million.
1: What?
0: His dog bit his old housekeeper, Avelia. got awarded $13 million, and her sister, who actually works with her, got awarded $885,000 because she watched it happen. So she had so much emotional distress that she got paid almost $1 million. And Maria's husband got paid another $50,000, I guess, for taking care of her and everything.
1: Oh,
0: but
1: goodness.
0: Maria did suffer from things that she can't recover from. So yeah, Chris got to run them $13 million. So yeah, them the stores for today. I don't think it's fair for the whole $13 million, but you know, that's where we at with it. Chris, run it.
1: Well, if you could please tell everybody where to follow you, I appreciate you for popping out. We at the Reverb with it.
0: Yes, we're at the Reverb. Y'all hit me on all social media platforms. Princess going digital.
1: More music on the way in 6 minutes. It's hot.
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6: 11-year-old kid with autism calls his own Uber, goes all the way to the airport in New York City before anybody knows what the hell is going on.
7: He got money.
8: Like a grown man, if he made it all the way there.
6: Well, the question is, who's to blame?
8: Him.
7: The belt. He wasn't scared of it.
8: It's him. He's to blame.
6: Be ready with your comments. 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
1: May we please pause for a minute of prayer. Oh dear God, creator of the entire universe, we stop what we are doing to say thank you and to let you know that we appreciate having you in our lives. Because of our belief in you, God, our understanding of your greatness and your mercy, and most importantly, our witnessing of your awesome power and unlimited ability, we know that you can empower us to accomplish that which may appear impossible. You did not let the sea stop Moses. You parted the waters. You did not allow the wall to stop Joshua. You made the wall come tumbling down. You didn't allow the giant to stop David. And you didn't even allow death to stop Jesus, who we all know is still teaching as strong as ever. So all that we ask of you today, dear God, is to please help us to never forget that for with you, our God, nothing is impossible. Hallelujah and amen.
2: Come in.
3: Uncle Jay, can you tell me another Claret story, please?
2: Okay, you ready?
3: Yeah.
4: Here we go.
2: There once was a woman named Sue who was in an accident and didn't know what to do.
3: Did she call 855 Jay Sanders?
2: No, she didn't call me.
3: Who'd she call?
2: Let's just say she didn't call a trial attorney.
3: She didn't?
2: Nope.
3: What happened then?
2: Well, it didn't turn out the way it should've.
5: Oh, no!
2: Now listen.
6: This ain't funny, so don't you dare laugh.
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17: When you need somebody to help you, you want somebody with that dog in them. I'm talking about that dog in them. You ever hear the expression? Like you ain't got that dog in you. If you gotta fight, you better have a dog with you. If you gotta fight, you gotta have a dog with you. Gotta have top dog with you. He got that dog in him. And he gonna fight. He gonna fight to the end. And you know what he gonna try to do.

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0: the big match, England versus DR Congo. Now look, so far the whole show I've been talking to England fans, but I actually found somebody from the Congo. What's your name?
1: Eddie Washington. Eddie. Nice to meet you. I'm born in the States in Alabama.
0: Today we ain't gonna talk about the opposing team. We might be on your side today. Talk about what you're expecting to see, like what you're excited about when it comes to the big match today.
1: Well, you know, I've been a soccer fan for about 18, 20 years now. So I'll say England has they have the powerhouse squad, but you know, one thing about it is you have a country that's coming and playing for the first time in a while. Mm-hmm. They came and fought for their freedom. Mm-hmm. They're coming here to persevere. I love to see that, because last time I checked, they couldn't score against Ghana. they finished 0-0.
0: Is that shade?
1: That is a little bit of shade. I love how the African countries are coming.
0: Yes.
1: So, like, listen, it's a knockout round. Anything can happen.
0: What's something about the Congo culture we should know about, you know, here in the States?
1: I think, like, the biggest thing is I look at how, like, the whole history of it. Seeing how these people were able to kind of fight for their freedom to get to that point, and how they've been able to overcome, it's more like a pride thing.
0: In regards to the standings, what's Congo's record?
1: Ooh, I think they were like, I think they had 3 points.
0: 3 points? Okay.
1: Yeah, 3 points on the in standings, but it was enough to get to the group stage.
0: And you got them taking everything, the whole entire cup?
1: Listen, we take it day by day.
0: Well, tell everybody where they can follow you on social media.
1: Follow me on Instagram @Ewash. Your counterpart here already said it before. Listen, I'm a diehard Auburn guy as well.
0: Oh, boo.
1: So we can hit a little War Eagle. I know this might be a UGA spot, but hey, here we are. But I will say, at the end of the day, I appreciate what you guys do. I've been watching, following you guys as well, so it's been good.
0: We appreciate you so much for stopping by. We have something called the Lemon Pepper Lunch Mix. So DJ Princess Cut is actually getting ready to mix, and we're going to turn this whole thing out. We are live from the Reverb, My Asia in the Midday. 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
4: 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You're right, Megan Thee Stallion.
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4: 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Ain't her mama white.

0: One Hip Hop Station, Hot 107.9. It's My Asia in the Midday. And yes, that is DJ Princess Cut in the Lemon Pepper Lunch Mix. Make sure y'all follow her on Instagram at DJ Princess Cut. Now, look, teachers, y'all hear the excitement in the back? Congo is scoring. The score is 1-0. Man, we got to see how this game turns out. But look, I need all my teachers to tap in. Boost Mobile is giving back. 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We love y'all. Shout out to Boost Mobile. Princess Cut is not done yet, y'all. She's coming back in 7 minutes. 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

0: 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It is Atlanta's number one hip-hop station, Hot 107.9. My Asia in the midday. I am still live from the Reverb by Hard Rock. Congo has scored. The fans are excited. And we actually have Sunshine here. She stopped by to tell us how she feels about Congo scoring.
1: Yeah, I'm feeling very excited. I can't explain the emotion right now. Uh-oh. It is just the first round.
0: Yes.
1: But I'm not sure what's going to come next. But I am very excited to the next, you know, time around.
0: Yes. So you are from Congo?
1: I am from Congo.
0: Okay. So what does this mean? If Congo takes home this win today, what does that mean for you and
1: it
0: your culture?
1: It means that we qualify for the next game and we're going to Mexico.
0: Yes. And that's going to be a big match.
1: It is a big match. After 52 years, we deserve this.
0: How do you feel about, you know, us having the games, hosting the games here in Atlanta?
1: Honored. You have no idea. We feel proud. We feel excited. This game means a lot to us.
0: Yes, and you are glued to that TV. Like, she is literally, like, she doesn't want to miss a second. So we're going to get her back out there. DJ Princess Cut, we appreciate you so much. More music on the way in 6 minutes. And on top of that, I got to get you ready for tea time. It's hot.
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6: 11-year-old kid with autism calls his own Uber, goes all the way to the airport in New York City before anybody knows what the hell is going on.
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8: Like a grown man, if you made it all the way up.
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I am still live from the Reverb by Hard Rock. Congo versus England. Congo is up 1-0. 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

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It's My Asia Simone, live from the Reverb by Hard Rock. Congo versus England. Everybody's outside for the big match, but you know I got to get you ready for tea time. Information for the culture. Everything the city needs. Coming up in 6 minutes, I got to tell you where the cooling centers are in the city. Also, the population is changing, the demographics. So we're going to talk about it in 6 minutes on tea time. It's hot.

0: 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It's my Asia Simone. I am reporting live from the Reverb by the Hard Rock. We are outside. Let's talk about what's going on in the city, though.
1: 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Everything the city needs. 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
0: All right, as you know, the sun is out. It's shining bright. Temperatures are expected to rise to 107 degrees any day now between today and Friday. 4th of July weekend is on the way, and it is really hot outside, so the city has decided to open up cooling centers. There's a heat advisory from noon to 8 p.m. expected from today until then. Forecasters are saying that the dangerous heat is expected to continue all the way through the weekend. The cooling centers will be open at Selena S. Butler Park, and they'll open weekdays from 11 a.m. to 6 p.m. until further notice. They're also having free splash pads. That's going to be daily from 10 a.m. to 8 p.m. Officials are encouraging residents to stay hydrated, avoid outdoor activity. You know, just stay inside. It is hot, y'all. We are having a major heat wave. I actually went outside to take a couple pictures, and I did bust a little sweat. You know, just be careful. We don't want y'all passing out. Also, the demographic is changing in the city. Georgia has officially become a majority-minority state for the first time in history. So as of right now, the population is 48% white alone, 33% black, 11% Hispanic, and 7% Asian. Now, over the past 5 years, Georgia's population has grown by more than 500,000 people. So, you know, a lot of people are moving to the city. We keep telling y'all it's full, but y'all keep coming.

0: and we gonna keep on building apartments, and somehow we keep on making a way. But it's my Asia Simone, and that is tea time. If you missed any of my stories today, then head over to hotspotatl.com. Drake is still in rotation. Shebang coming up in 6 minutes. It's hot.
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2: 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People like Chief Keef and NBA YoungBoy like don't get no recognition in that. And Data, Michael Jackson in their own way, especially NBA YoungBoy.
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2: 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Especially Boosie. 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
3: 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You're right, Megan Thee Stallion.
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0: Number one hip hop station. It's My Age in the Midday. I am still reporting live for the Reverb by the Hard Rock. Congo versus England. Who is going to win this match? Of course, Congo is up right now. But you know, I got to let you know that we got $1,000. 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The Put a Grand in Your Hand contest is in full effect. Amy Ritherwhite, 1-800-TRUCK-WRECK. Major shout out to them. Of course, you got to keep this music rolling. And on top of that, I do have some tickets to the R&B Mimosa Festival. So if you want to pull up in a 2 o'clock hour, you have a chance to win. 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

0: Asian Midze reporting live for the Reverb by Hard Rock. 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Make sure y'all tune in to DJ Holiday's show today. Why? Because he got your opportunity to pull up on Don Toliver. His show is at 7 p.m. Make sure y'all tune in. It's hot.
1: Never chase bread, chase the vision. 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No cap, God am a witness. 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Falling hard on another hemisphere. 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

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It is Atlanta's number one hip-hop station, Hot 107.9. I want to do something special. I have some tickets to the R&B Mimosa Festival, and they are taking it up a notch. So if you want to win these tickets, I got details on how you can win in 6 minutes.

0: Reverb by Hard Rock. 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I did mention that I do have tickets for you. All you have to do is call me up right now because I am sending somebody to the biggest Mimosa Festival in the country, okay? The R&B Mimosa Festival is now headed to the Mercedes-Benz Stadium this Saturday, the 4th of July. They got complete bottomless mimosas during the first 2 hours. And, of course, they got food vendors, plenty of R&B vibes, a lot of fun. And did I forget to mention that they got mimosas? All you got to do is call me up right now if you want to win these tickets. 404-741-1079. Let's tap into the weather report.
1: Another day of heat and humidity across North Georgia. It is going to be borderline dangerous heat for much of Metro Atlanta, with heat advisories in place from noon until 8 o'clock this evening. Our actual air temperatures will be getting up into the mid-90s, but when you factor in humidity, it's going to feel like the triple digits in many spots. This is pretty similar to the last couple of days. Just make sure that you are staying hydrated and take breaks from the heat if you do have plans to be outdoors. Unfortunately, not a lot of heat relief as we head towards the July 4th weekend. High temperatures will continually get up into the low to mid 90s. As far as rain chances are concerned, we'll see some pop-up showers and storms each day. I'm meteorologist Nicole Hartford with the 11 Alive Weather Impact Team.
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0: 1079, Atlanta's number one hip hop station. It's Maeja Simone closing out at the Reverb by Hard Rock. Man, major shout out to both teams, England and Congo. It's always a pleasure and honor to host the biggest matches here in the city. Unfortunately, it is my time to get up out of here. Make sure y'all follow me on all social media at Maeja Simone. That's M-I-Asia and Simone with a Y. And I wouldn't be me if I didn't leave you with an affirmation appetizer. So you should say to yourself, our release was not meant for me, and I'm open to what is. I am letting go and creating space. The right things always find their way to me. All you got to do is stay positive. Make sure y'all tap in tomorrow at 10 a.m. I am giving away another pair of tickets to the R&B with Mosta Festival. Hosted on the Corner is up next. 3 o'clock, they got your chance to win Bryson Tiller tickets. I'll be back tomorrow. 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
6: 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He wasn't scared of it.
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5: Be ready with your comments. 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
1: 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This is happening Wednesday, September 2nd at Lakewood Amphitheater. I'm having tickets for you and three of your friends to go see Bryson Tiller.
0: Bryson Tiller?
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0: remix.
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1: Yeah.
0: Came about to know it, ain't see it. All that other shit dropping, you can keep it. You know, baby, make the bad bitch. Pop that, throw that up. Turn around like it's the freak, nigga.
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0: Push me to the wall, get the pulling down my drawers. Hands up in the M, playing defense.
1: Yeah.
0: A couple years straight, nigga. Thought that was it. Ain't no fool. Wait, no, I brought back a hit. I had took her with me. We both spent a little time. She got hers, I got mine. Then I brought back his beat. They fool, nigga. Blame me, I brought back a chain and some money, a purse. I just brought back some dude. Cut a hoe off, I wasn't feeling it.
1: Yep.
0: Take him back over.

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1: Dang, yeah.
0: All right, now one thing's a show, two things are certain.
1: What's that?
0: Ain't nobody playing more hits than us on the radio.
1: We got new music right now?
0: Yeah,

0: Buzz it on the counter. What's up? Hello?
1: Hello?
2: What's your name, boo?
1: Vanessa.
0: Where you posted on the corner at?
1: Douglasville.
0: Hey, what the, y'all got traffic over there on that west side?
1: Of course.
0: What it look like? Where you at?
1: Real bad. I'm over here about, was I-20?
0: Yeah.
1: And towards
2: Douglasville
1: from
2: Lithia Springs. Mm. Mm-hmm. Ooh, child, I'm ready for everybody to go home, like, for real.
1: So am I. Clear the area, folks. Clear the area.
0: What you got up for the weekend?
1: Hopefully some Bryson Tiller.
0: Oh, she want them Bryson Tiller tickets.
2: We going to give them away in that 4 o'clock hour, baby.
1: Okay, sounds good. I'll be back.
2: All right.
0: Since you in that traffic, I'm going to play this Lotto and Glorilla for you.
1: Post it on the

0: one time for anybody who ever stepped foot on a MARTA bus.
1: Shout out to you.
0: Or a MARTA train. Mm-hmm. Let's get to the hottest record in the street.
1: Get, yeah.
0: Smack, butter.

0: Time.
1: You know the vibe.
0: My name is Incognito.
1: I'm gonna get his DJ Mrs.
2: What up? It's your boy Chris Brown. Posted on the corner with Incognito. Breezy. Call my boy right now. The streets respect
3: it. Posted on the corner.
0: 4-4-7-4-1-1-0-7-9. Have you seen Chris Brown on that stage?
1: I did.
0: That boy gave me soft porn on that stage.
1: And I can't wait to go to the show. Like, so, ladies, get your tickets.
0: And that arch together.
1: Dang it.
0: Today we came to work, do two things, play these hits to make you a winner.
1: I'm sending you and three of your friends to go see Bryson Tiller for the Neo Trap Soul Tour. It's coming to the ATL Wednesday, September 2nd at Lakewood Amphitheater. And Ty Dolla $ign will be there as well.
0: That's so cold.
1: Mm-hmm.
0: 5 minutes, maybe even four, man.
1: What's that?
0: I got some Tims.
1: Okay.
0: I got some throwback T.I.
1: That sound good.
0: And I got the biggest song that's been requested since we walked in here at 3 o'clock.
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9: May we please pause for a minute of prayer. Oh dear God, creator of the entire universe, we stop what we are doing to say thank you and to let you know that we appreciate having you in our lives. Because of our belief in you, God, our understanding of your greatness and your mercy, and most importantly, our witnessing of your awesome power and unlimited ability, we know that you can empower us to accomplish that which may appear impossible. You did not let the sea stop Moses. You parted the waters. You did not allow the wall to stop Joshua. You made the wall come tumbling down. You didn't allow the giant to stop David. And you didn't even allow death to stop Jesus, who we all know is still teaching as strong as ever. So all that we ask of you today, dear God, is to please help us to never forget that for with you, our God, nothing is impossible. Hallelujah and amen.
10: Come in.
11: Uncle Jay, can you tell me another Claret story, please?
10: Okay, you ready?
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11: Who'd she call?
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11: She didn't?
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11: What happened then?
10: 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Now listen.
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11: Wow.
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12: 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And you know what he gonna try to do.

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1: Hear you.
0: I just seen the Pooh Shiesty and Gucci Mane video.
1: You didn't have to bring that up.
0: Man.
1: You didn't have to bring that up on the roll.
0: I don't feel good watching this video.
1: Me either.
0: But I only brought that up to say,
1: In
0: about 10 minutes, DJ Miss is going to tell you what's trending on the timeline. And I'm sure the video is going to be up on our Instagram page at Hot1079ATL. Let's bring the energy back up.
1: You can have whatever you like.
0: It's a Working Woman Wednesday.
1: Yeah, and that rental.
0: King of the South, T.I.P.
1: Tell him you need that rent pay. Get whatever you

What's up? It's your girl Tiny, and I just want to say congratulations to Incognito and DJ Mrs. for having the biggest show in the city. Congratulations, guys.

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1: Iceman Tyrone, what else?
0: It's so hot, what else?
1: No, for real.
0: The biggest show in the city, posted on the corner with your Shirley Incognito.
1: And you get to DJ Mrs.
0: We are hot, 107.9. I've been scrolling, DJ Mrs.
1: I got some tea for you.
2: Who did it? Who done it? And who needs to quit it?
3: Who is that?
4: Here's what's trending on the timeline with
2: DJ Mrs.
4: Posted on the corner.
1: Okay, let's get into it real quick, tea for you. So Lil Wayne has something to say about Versus. But first, according to Variety, Chris Brown was filed liable by a jury in L.A. for $13 million that will be rewarded to his former housekeeper after a 2020 dog attack that occurred on his property. Now, the former housekeeper sued Chris Breezy. Ooh. Child sued Chris Breezy, claiming that his 200-pound shepherd dog basically chased her around and got a hold of that arm. And got a hold of her face and left her a nasty scar. Now, she was initially seeking $90 million.
0: Ouch.
1: But the court settled for 13 years. So, that's why he's showing out at the R&B tour, bending girls open some more, because he need y'all to come to that door.
0: Oh, my goodness.
1: At least I know my money going to something. Shout out to you, Chris. Late, Chris. And Lil Wayne sat down with DJ Drama and spoke on his thoughts of a versus battle.
5: Yeah, I heard about that. Only thing I thought made sense if I was being involved in it would be album Wayne versus mixtape Wayne, album Wayne or mixtape Wayne versus feature Wayne or something like that. It's not that there's no artist that can stand. It's just that I'm too competitive, though, and I wouldn't want to embarrass no one. And if I am competing against whoever I'm competing against, I will embarrass you. This thing that we do, this music thing, man, if it's the wrong type of situation on that versus, you end their careers. Mm. That's what I would do. Mm. And I don't know who wants to do that. I don't want to be that guy.
1: Who do you think could go against Lil Wayne?
0: All right. See, category-wise, uh-huh. I was thinking of a heavy hitter like a Missy Elliott or Busta Rhymes, but I want to see Missy and Busta go against each other.
1: That's my dream versus.
0: Yeah, I want to see them go against each other. Wayne. Ah.
1: It'd have to be somebody from his camp. I don't know. It'd have to be Nicki
0: Drake.
1: Or Drake.
0: Yeah.
1: Those are the only people that That's could it. Really go against him would be his people.
0: That's good. And I like the way that he said it. He like, I go album Wayne versus mixtape Wayne.
1: And I think they should make that happen.
0: That's tight.
1: I'm not going to lie. That'll be fun.
0: That's tight.
1: That'll be fun. I feel like if Wayne could do a versus against Wayne.
0: Yeah.
1: I like that.
0: It's Wayne's world.
1: But long story short, stop asking these Libra men about these versus battles. Because Lil Wayne and T.I., they not trying to hear it no more. You need a recap. You already know you can go. Post it on thecorner.com. Follow your good sis on the gram at DJ Mrs. DJ M-I-S-S-E-S.
0: Next hour, we're going to open up the phone lines to find out who grew here and who flew here.
1: But even if you flew here, you could participate.
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11: All these damn rules and regulations, you know what I mean? 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

Hey guys, this is Lemuel Plummer, founder and CEO of the Zeus Network. Congratulations to Incognito and DJ Mrs. for having the biggest show in the city. Hosted on the corner.

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2: Got some Metro Boomin.
3: What else?
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2: 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What high school you went to? Was it Tri Cities? Mm-hmm. Was it Doug? Was it Banneker? Was it all Ronald E. McNeil?
3: I don't know.
2: Where you from? Belly Gang Kush.

Hey, look, this Belly Gang Chris, man, I want to give a big congratulations to Incognito DJ Misses for having the biggest show in the city, man. Let's get it. Posted on the corner.

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1: 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Holiday season. I got them Sexy Red. 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
1: Racky.
0: Like that song, keep requesting it.
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0: That same number can get you on the radio to play this 404 trivia. Who is this?
1: Where are you posted on the corner at, boo? All right, you ready for this trivia?
2: Yeah.
1: In 5 seconds, this was created by an Atlanta resident in 1992. What TV network premiered?
0: Damn,
1: I ain't even finished the question.
0: We doing this 404 trivia. Did you grew here or did you flew here?
1: I know that's right. What's your name?
3: Marcus.
1: All right, you ready for this 404 trivia?
3: Yeah.
1: Created by an Atlanta resident in 1992, what TV network premiered with reruns of Warner Brothers cartoons?
3: Got me on that one.
1: Look it up and call me back, babe.
0: I ain't gonna cap you down. She slick got me too.
1: All right, well, look.
0: But you get his answer right today.
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0: Zones 1 through 6, we want to know if you grew here or you flew here. 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
1: I want to know, created by an Atlanta resident in 1992, what TV network premiered with reruns of Warner Brothers cartoons?
0: 404-741-1079. While you're dialing that number, going to get you ready for some Kehlani and Usher.
1: What else?
0: T.I., Mr. Him.
1: Need that.
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1: It's an incognito. I hear what you're playing and all, but if I could just take your mind off that and put it on this, man. Look, you need to be playing. I have a plethora of different records you could choose from, but I would prefer you play something new.
0: No more messages.
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0: 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My name is Incognito.
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0: Who is this?
2: Fonda.
0: Where you posted on the corner at?
2: Oh, I'm sorry. I'm on the
1: Cafe. Okay, you ready for this 404 trivia?
2: I sure am.
1: In 5 seconds, this was created by an Atlanta resident in 1992. What TV network premiered with reruns of Warner Brothers cartoons?
2: UPN.
1: Nope. Look it up and call me back, boo.
0: 404-741-1079. Who is this?
2: Josh.
0: Where you posted on the corner at?
2: Operator.

0: Out here doing construction.
1: I know that's right. You ready for this trivia, boo?
0: Yeah.
1: All right. It was created by an Atlanta resident in 1992. What TV network premiered with reruns of Warner Brothers cartoons?
0: Cartoon Network.
1: Come on now.
2: Well, you know what you just won.
0: Hey, what is it? It's good.
1: You won 4 passes to the Bryson Tiller concert happening September 2nd at the Lakewood Amphitheater. You got 4 tickets to the show.
0: Nice. Post it on.

0: my corner with yours truly, Incognito and DJ Mrs. Explain to us Jeezy, the father. Oh. Father of four.
1: Man, no, not four. Huh. No. Only three.
0: Okay. Father.
1: Let's clear that up. I seen that. No, let me clear that up, though, because I saw that on, what's it, Google? Mm-hmm. Yeah, I only have three kids. I don't know who this Tavon kid is. They need to figure it out, because he ain't know my taxes. I'm going to tell you that right now.
2: Okay.

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1: What's up, Incognito? This is your Miami. I'm in traffic, and you playing all these other records. I need you to play that real. I'm talking about that real, real raw.
0: No more messages. Post it.

0: It's Young Miami. Congratulations to Incognito and DJ Mrs. for having the biggest show in the city. Posted on the corner, period.
1: Posted on the corner.

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0: It's the biggest show in the city, posted on the corner with George Shirley and Cognito.
1: Egus is DJ Mrs.
0: Next hour, DJ Mrs., we're going to get them through the traffic with the day party mix.
1: I got some Young Miami, some new T.I., T-Pain, Jeezy, and 2 Chainz on the way. And I think I'm going to mix it with a throwback that you might really like.
0: I like that. You got a request, just call us. 404-741-1079. Before we get to that day party mix, though, we got to tap in with Erica Duchess.
1: With that news before 5.
2: What's up, ATL? This your girl, Erica Duchess, and I'm here with the news before 5. So let me tell y'all what the word is on the corner. Child, they say Atlanta kicked out their first 2026 FIFA World Cup knockout match between England and the Democratic Republic of Congo. They say whoever wins moves to the quarterfinals. They say the match kicked off earlier today around noon, but they say, baby, the stadium was so packed, everybody and their mama was there. They say down there at the Centennial Park for the fan festival, they say they will be having watch parties all throughout the metro area to keep the excitement going to about 11 o'clock tonight. They said, but if you're going down there in this heat, they say please stay hydrated, and they will have some free water stations out there. So in other words, what they saying is go down there and have fun, folks, but don't end on having no heat stroke. And let me tell y'all what else going on in the city. Child, to be honest, I don't know what's going on in the city. I just told y'all to stay hydrated because of the heat. Now I gotta tell y'all to grab your umbrella, because they saying strong storms could bring heavy rain, flash flood, damaging wind, and lightning all across metro Atlanta. Child, my city must be going through what I'm going through, and that's hot flashes. Y'all stay safe, Atlanta. I'm your girl, Erica Duchess, and this is your new Before 5.
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0: 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It's your girl, Megan Thee Stallion, a.k.a. the Hot Girl Coach. 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
8: 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You ever hear the expression? Like you ain't got that dog in you. If you gotta fight, you better have a dog with you. If you gotta fight, you gotta have a dog with you. Gotta have top dog with you. He got that dog in him. And he gonna fight. He gonna fight to the end. And you know what he gonna try to do.

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1: Man, I don't know. Man, got me a boy, man. Hey, Incognito, man, call me back, man. I got some stuff that hot right here with me, man. And get what? I ain't talking about no pizza. Listen, man, this song's so hard, bro. I need you listen to call me back. You ain't been answering that phone, bro. I don't like that, boy. Matter of fact, it's called Butterbeat. Go look it up. Let's go.
0: No more messages.
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0: Like, you can come from the bottom and you can make it. I mean, you don't got to change. 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And I'm the realest in it. Y'all already know.
1: Hey, she give it. That's why she get it. Real love, man. Young Miami in the studio.
0: It's Young Miami. Congratulations to Incognito and DJ Mrs. for having the biggest show in the city. Posted on the corner, period.

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2: What's up, what's up?
0: Happy Working Woman Wednesday.
2: Dang it, rent is due to all the working women. I'm sorry, sis.
0: It's the first of the month.
2: If you got somebody to pay for that rent, shout out to you.
0: July. I've been holding, I couldn't wait. Why I couldn't wait.
2: They said, July.
0: They said June is over.
2: July.
0: Oh, man, what I'm not lying about is this One Voyage crew is getting ready to set sail October 26th to November 1st. Make sure you book your cabin today.
2: 214-495-1963. It's something for everybody, boo, so book that cabin before they sail out.
0: Speaking about something for everybody, let's talk about JT role playing in her video. Talk about Chris Brown being on tour. He got a bed on stage. The man giving y'all soft porn.
2: Can't wait.
0: And what else did I see? I just saw... somebody
2: Chris Brown owed his old housekeeper $13 million from a dog bite.
0: Ooh, 13 M's.
2: Woo!
3: $13 million American dollars. This ain't even like this is in any.
2: No!
3: Million dollars.
2: Chris Brown owed his ex-housekeeper 13 M's for a dog.
0: And she was going for 90 million.
2: Still 13, though, like... Chris, I know where my money going to. Happy, I know it's going to something.
0: And while he up there on that stage, canoe.
2: He said, I got to give these ladies a show.
0: Man, bro. Speaking of giving you a show, you know, we can't play these hits to make sure the hits do not stop.
2: Period.
0: So if you got a song you want to hear, just call us 1-844-426-PLTC.
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10: 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The sermon encouraged us to dig deep, to remove bad habits, counterproductive decisions, destructive desires, and even a few dead memories, which will frequently haunt our decision-making powers. We were reminded that sustained elevation is dependent upon an unshakable foundation. If we are unsure about our elevation, more likely than not, it's because we are building upon an unstable foundation. And instead of shoring up our foundation through excavation, we just continue to build on insecure ground. So I want to leave you with this one thought today. It is not possible to elevate to your highest potential until you have first excavated an unreliable foundation.
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11: What's your reality? 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
12: Come in.
13: Uncle Jay, can you tell me another Claret story, please?
12: Okay, you ready?
13: Yeah.
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12: There once was a woman named Sue who was in an accident and didn't know what to do.
13: Did she call 855 Jay Sanders?
12: No, she didn't call me.
13: Who'd she call?
12: Let's just say she didn't call a trial attorney.
13: She didn't?
12: Nope.
13: What happened then?
12: Well, it didn't turn out the way it should have.
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12: Now listen.
16: This ain't funny, so don't you dare laugh.
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0: Man, the phone lines are open right now at 1-844-426-PLTC. What are you watching?
2: What I'm watching right now is that polygamy show.
0: For real?
2: Yeah, I've been watching it. I started it over the weekend. I'm gonna start it back. I'm gonna get back to it on Saturday because I got another free Saturday. Yes.
0: Congrats.
2: I'm gonna finish it. But let me tell y'all something. When y'all tell DJ Miss about this show, you gotta realize I'm a Tubi, Tyler Perry, TP type of girl. Mm-hmm. Nothing phases me. Mm-hmm. Okay? This ain't nothing but African Tyler Perry.
0: Uh-oh.
2: Okay? Uh-oh. Y'all, if y'all want some real drama,
0: yeah,
2: get on that tubular. Get on that Tubi or watch some of Tyler Perry old stuff if you really want some real drama.
0: Huh.
2: Okay?
0: Wow.
3: I will say that because me and my lady started watching it last night. And the thing is, because they go back and forth between English and African, I was like, you can't be lost too long.
2: You want to know something crazy? When I started the show, it wasn't on the English. It was on Zulu. Mm. And I just had the captions on.

0: Hey, what's happening, man? T.I.P. the King, good, man. Grand Hustle representative, man. Ha Ha Mafia Zone. Saying congratulations, man, to Incognito and DJ Missy for having the biggest show in the city, man. Posted on the corner, man, at the Trap with Mine. You know where I'm at. Trap City Cafe, man. Trap Music Museum. Pull up and holler at a player. You dig?
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0: 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Got to know he coming to play them hits.
1: And he got a giveaway.
0: Yeah, man, he got real deal. What you give away, Holiday?
1: Don Tolliver tickets, look.
0: Don
1: Tolliver. So this is what you got to do. You got to stay tapped in. You got to get all 7 songs right. You got to get all 7 songs right to get these tickets. He's not giving them away. Just give them away.
0: How you love that?
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0: Don't forget, he got bar for bar at 9 o'clock, and he going up in that mix at 8 o'clock. 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
2: Good evening. I'm meteorologist Danielle Moss with your weather impact forecast. We have a weather impact alert for your Thursday. We are tracking a lot of excessive, extreme heat, as well as some strong storms and even an air quality alert for Metro Atlanta. There will be a lot of humidity and temperatures will feel like the upper 90s to low 100s, depending on where you are. We also have an air quality alert for sensitive groups. A code orange is in effect for your Thursday. Temperatures will continue to be above average as we head into the weekend. Also prepare for some scattered to isolated showers in the afternoon and evening hours. Some of them could be strong or severe. The Storm Prediction Center has put us in a level 2 risk. For more, you can always stream the latest weather and news updates on the 11 Live News app.
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0: You got all seven records. You are going to see Don Toliver August 18th at State Farm Arena. Tap in with me. It's only right. I'm trying to put your butts in the seat to make you a winner right now, okay? When you hit that number one record, less than 7 minutes, hit me up, guys. 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
1: 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Holiday season right here on Hot 107.9. You know we going crazy. That was the number one record of the day. So now, A-Town, it is time to call me up, man. 447-41-1079. You got all seven records. You're going to see the one and only Don Toliver. That's right. He's spinning the block. He coming back, man. August 18th, he finna shut it down at State Farm Arena. And I'm trying to put you in the building to in light, just take your summer to the next level. I got you, okay? So call me up right now. You got all seven records. You're going to see Don Toliver. It's Atlanta's only hip-hop station. It's Hot 107.9. Let's go! The realest is back! Holiday season! Sexy Red! This that no

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I like that from right there. 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Let's go.

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Lit up the city when I got a torch. I went and got it, I didn't have a choice. I'm from the dirty, we took the north. 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
1: This is Portia.
0: Portia, where you calling from, mama?
1: Right now I'm in Lawrenceville, but I'm from Decatur.
0: That's what I'm talking about, man. Lawrenceville in the building. Now, listen, are you having a great day?
1: I'm having a lovely day. You answered the phone.
0: I did. I'm trying to make it a little bit better. Do you like Don Toliver?
1: I do.
0: You sure?
1: I missed the last concert, too. I had to work.
0: Oh, my God. Where you work at?
1: I can't say all that.
0: Why not? I don't know what you
2: sound like. Magic City.
1: Mm-mm, I can't say all that. No, I'm working.
0: My EP Moran said you work at Magic City. That's why you didn't want to tell us.
1: Mm.
0: Oh, you a dancer. You all a midnight ballerina.
1: Midnight
0: ballerina. But anyway, congratulations.
1: Thank you.
0: Yes, Sirski, you're going to see the one and only Don Toliver August 18th at State Farm Arena. Who you taking with you, Midnight Ballerina?
1: I'm finna take my boo. She's driving right now, but we finna be with. We ready. We finna take it.
0: Well, listen, man, y'all have an amazing time. Y'all gonna turn up with Don Toliver August 18th. And yeah, man, you and your boo have a good time, all right?
1: Thank you. Holiday season.
0: Thank you. Easy win for my girl right there. Holiday season, guys. We definitely tapped in with the biggest man, Mr. 7 o'clock right here. Coming up shortly, my brother, DJ Pretty Boy Tank, is about to go crazy for the 8 o'clock mixtape right here on the Lesson 1 Hip Hop Station. It's Hot 107.9.

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